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Hits, 9 hits. I'ma love you like you've never been loved before. Hey guys, I'm Bruno Mars and you are listening to Energy Hit Music.

eventually. So if our time is running out, day after day, we'll make the mundane a masterpiece. Oh my, my, oh my, my love, I take one look at you, you're taking me.

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repeat to myself, push dope records. Everywhere I go, everywhere I play, every time you're on it, always make my day. Everywhere I go, everywhere I play, every time you're on it, always make my day. 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